She a baddie, son, keep me motivated, keep her around. I can't lose my temper, my members need me now. Been people to move, been people, they copy in style. I've been making hella sacrifices this whole while. Come through, catch a vulnerable at the right time. I put you down on some real without even trying. Put you down on some real without even trying. Put you down on that real without even trying. However I feel about it, it's just how I feel about it, you know what I'm saying? I ain't too much gotta do no explaining. What's going on? You know, I'm going on, you know what I mean? Hey, who this for?

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8: 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It's your man DJ Nuvo. I got a special guest in the building with me, my man DJ Suli 4Q in the building with me. Suli, what's going, brother?
9: What's going on? What's going on? You can go and leave that DJ in there, man. You know what's up, man. What we got going tonight?
8: Man, you know, we've been blessed to work together. I got a joint that we did together. Go ahead and introduce it, man.
9: Oh, man, this is that 1% produced by DJ Nuvo and yours truly, Suli 4Q. Let's go.

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to chill. Damn. 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These

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11: Every few years, they always try to bring Sal back. 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Ain't nobody scared of salmonella. Ain't nobody scared of salmonella. You ain't gonna stop me from eating no damn eggs because of Sal. Ain't nobody scared of Sal.
12: Wake up. 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
15: Every few years, they were trying to bring Sal back. 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
7: 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I'm appalled, Michael Sean. 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
8: Every few years, they would try to bring Sal back. 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Ain't nobody scared of salmonella. Ain't nobody scared of salmonella. You ain't gonna stop me from eating no damn eggs because of Sal. Ain't nobody scared of Sal.
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11: I heard what you said through the grapevine. Funny thing about your problems, they ain't mine. Staying up through the late night. 20 seconds to game time. 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
9: Every few years, they were trying to bring Sal back. Every once in a while, when they done ran out of stuff, he looked directly into the face of the person who's warning us. Ain't nobody scared of salmonella. Ain't nobody scared of salmonella. You ain't gonna stop me from eating no damn eggs because of Sal. Ain't nobody scared of Sal.
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9: 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I'm appalled, Michael Sean. I just ate eggs yesterday. 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
10: Every few years, they were trying to bring Sal back. 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Ain't nobody scared of salmonella. Ain't nobody scared of salmonella. You ain't gonna stop me from eating no damn eggs because of Sal. Ain't nobody scared of Sal.
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9: Every few years, they were trying to bring Sal back. 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

Kansas City. Is it Gates Barbecue or Elsie's Barbecue? Or how about Arthur Bryant's Barbecue for you? But we know who plays the best hip-hop and R&B for the city. 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

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It must be a Gemini moon, cause we about to go half.

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2: Welcome to another edition of Caring for KC. My name is Darren Story. You're listening to us on all of our Cumulus stations across the metropolitan area. Election Day is coming up. First Tuesday in August, and there's some ballot initiatives that we feel like you need to know about. And on this particular morning, we're going to have a few people on talking about various issues, and we're going to lead off with Scott Charton. He is the communications director for the Missouri Realtors and Campaign Committees, Missourians for Fair Taxation, and Missourians for Fair Governance. Scott's a former journalist with the AP, and he's here to talk about questions 4 and 5 on the ballot. Scott, welcome to the program. How are you?
3: Well, thanks, Darren. I'm doing great. You know, the election's upon us, and the early absentee voting's going on right now as we speak. And so this is an exciting time. It's the closing stretch, and I'm grateful for the opportunity to visit with you and your listeners.
2: Okay. So, Scott, let's just say I'm a man walking down the street. You're standing there, maybe, I don't know, just doing your thing to talk about these ballot initiatives. And I walked up to you and I said, sir, you know, 4 and 5 is on the ballot. I don't really know what this is all about. I kind of think I do, but can you talk to the people that are listening exactly what this is and what this means and why they should vote a certain way?
3: Sure. You know, it's a hot summer out there, and people are wondering, you know, what am I going to do? It's Election Day coming up, and we've got the voting open now. And so I would say to you or to a listener that your power is on the ballot. Your power as a voter, as a citizen, is on the ballot in Missouri. First of all, let's talk about Amendment 4. Amendment 4 is about a threat to majority rule and to one person, one vote. You know, we citizens in Missouri have the power and the freedom to directly propose an amendment to the Missouri Constitution. And we've had that power for 118 years, and the politicians pretty much hate it. But every single word in the Missouri Constitution was passed by a simple majority rule. And over the 118 years that we've had this power, the citizen-proposed amendments were cleaning up corruption, protecting taxpayers, and these reforms were approved by a majority rule, just like we learned in school. But Amendment 4 allows the politicians' amendments that they send to the ballot to pass by a simple majority vote, but it puts a brand new, tougher double standard on the people, and it requires passage in 8 out of 8 congressional districts in Missouri for the measures that the people have already gone out, gathered signatures by the hundreds of thousands statewide to put on the ballot. That's just an unfair double standard. It's hypocritical for the politicians to have a lower standard. But here's the thing. Amendment 4, because of that double standard that lets one congressional district

0: vote no and veto the other 7 congressional districts in Missouri. That's what this would do. Well, what that means is right now we have one person, one vote. Your vote on election day, when you stand at the ballot box, you are just as powerful as a billionaire or a CEO or a celebrity influencer. But because of that double standard, Amendment 4 values your vote based on where you live, based on your zip code, your street address. And that's just undemocratic. That's wrong. It is a double standard. It's hypocritical. And again, it destroys one person, one vote, and majority rule. And it's done by the politicians for the people they're supposed to be serving, Darren. And so that's why we're urging a no vote on Amendment 4. We have to protect majority rule, protect one person, one vote, and vote no on 4.
1: We are on with Scott Charton. He is communications director for the Missouri Realtors Campaign Committees and the Missourians for Fair Taxation and Missourians for Fair Governance. And Scott, I have a follow-up question. Does this mean if this passes, if people say yes to this, that the lawmakers in Jefferson City can then go back and repeal other ballot initiatives that have passed? Is that a possibility?
0: Well, sure. I mean, you have to go, if it's an amendment, you have to go to a vote of the people. But see, that's just the point, Darren. If the people want to go around the politicians and put something on the ballot, they've got to not only gather up all the signatures statewide and make that effort, but then they have this higher double standard. And so if we wanted to go back and fix something the politicians have done, we're pretty much dead in the water. That's an impossible standard. No other state has a standard where one congressional district can veto the votes of 8 other congressional districts. The Missouri Independent did some reporting on this and did a study, and they found that as few as 5% of the voters statewide in, say, St. Louis, that's the smallest population congressional district, and that's the number it would take to flunk something. 5% of the voters could veto something that the rest of the voters were for.
1: Wow.
0: So that's just unfair.
1: And that's just not good for anybody, right? I don't care which side of the aisle you're on, right?
0: If you're in rural Missouri, you may complain that, well, my rural issues don't get voted on or I get overruled. But you know what you're doing with Amendment 4 is you're putting that in granite. You're giving the urban congressional districts a permanent veto. And you know what? It's a field day for lobbyists.
1: Yeah.
0: Because, and for opposition special interests, all they would have to do while the people are going statewide and having to work to campaign, all they'd have to do is focus their opposition and their fire and their millions in dark money advertising on one congressional district, because you just need one veto. That's just out of whack. It's wrong. It's undemocratic. It's all the bad things. And I think in Missouri, we believe in one person, one vote. We believe your vote should be as important as the next person, no matter how important they may be.
1: All right. Scott Charton is on with us talking about Amendment 4. And now let's pivot to Amendment 5. What I know is just a regular voter that they're trying to repeal the income tax, which in turn would do what?
0: Well, that sounds pretty good, right? Especially on April 14th when you're rushing around to do your income tax. But look, the fact is the politicians say they need Amendment 5 to get rid of the state income tax. They don't. They could go into session down in Jefferson City tomorrow and roll back the income tax to 0. They can do that by statute. Why then do they need to change the Constitution? Well, there's a problem. If you eliminate the income tax, that represents $8.5 billion with a B, billion dollars from the General Revenue Fund. And that's the fund that pays, it's like your basic checkbook. It pays necessities of government. And so you've got an $8.5 billion revenue hole. Now, how are you going to fill that? If you don't, the state's going to go bankrupt and there are going to be no services for anybody. So what do you have to do? Well, you look at what are the biggest pools of money. $8.5 billion is a lot of money.
1: Yeah.
0: The only sources that are big enough are the sales and use taxes.
1: Yeah.
0: Now, right now in Missouri, you pay a sales tax on goods, gas, clothes, groceries. Those are goods, right? And you pay a sales tax now. But the Missouri Budget Project says if they're going to raise the sales tax rate enough to cover that loss of revenue, they're going to have to triple the sales tax rate on goods to about an average of combined local state sales tax of 16%, and that would be the highest in the United States. I mean, really, I worry about that for especially Kansas City area people on the Missouri side. All the business retail is going to flock to the Kansas side because they'll have a lower sales tax on goods. So what the politicians say is, yes, but we can bring that rate down a bit if we expand the base. And expanding the base means putting a new sales tax on services that we use every day. Haircuts, car repairs, doctor visits, childcare, veterinary visits, tattoo service. I mean, it could be any number of things. Think of all the services. And I tell you what, plumbing is already expensive. Painting's expensive. But if your air conditioner goes out this summer, especially on a weekend, you'll find out how expensive the air conditioning repair can be. And this would be a service that would be billed right on top of what you now pay for the parts of the air conditioning repair. So this is a really bad idea. The thing about it is, the reason they need an amendment is the voters in Missouri have already put into the Constitution very important taxpayer protections. I'll give you three quick examples. In Missouri, for almost 50 years, we've had something called the Hancock Amendment. Folks may have heard of that because we've talked about it a lot just over coffee. But the Hancock Amendment, one of the big provisions is you get a vote on big tax increases. This Amendment 5 lets the legislature just set the Hancock Amendment aside for 5 years. So you wouldn't get a vote on whatever the fine print is on what they ultimately pass, the higher sales tax on goods and services. But also the Missouri realtors who I work with have passed two, led the way on passing two constitutional amendments in the past 15 or so years that are taxpayer protections. I'll tell you briefly about them. In 2010, the realtors saw a rise in states trying to put a tax on buying or selling a home. Well, it's hard enough for families to save up to buy a home and then to put a tax on top of that. And the realtor's top priority is housing affordability for all. Well, that would blow it out of the water. So the realtors created a coalition, gathered those hundreds of thousands of signatures, and in 2010, put this on the ballot, no tax on buying or selling a home. 83.7% of Missouri voters approved that. Yes, that's a near record. In 2016, the realtors saw a rise in states trying to put a sales tax on the basic services you use every day. So again, they came with a petition drive and went statewide. That passed with 57% of the vote, a ban on sales tax on services. So that's also a constitutional protection. Amendment 5 gives the politicians a license to ignore all those constitutional protections, including you getting a vote on it. And what that means is they get an open checkbook, Darren.
1: Yeah.
0: They get an open checkbook with no constitutional limits or guardrails. And that is going to lead to what I call this everything tax. Goods and services that you use every day would be taxed. Who does that hit the hardest? Well, in Missouri, we don't tax at the state level the income from Social Security checks for seniors. Active and retired military, we don't put state income tax on military pay or military pensions. So they don't get an income tax break, but they pay the higher everything tax. But it's really going to hit working people really hard. You know, we're struggling now. I just read a headline in the paper that once again, oil's up to $100 a gallon.
1: It is.
0: And the gas prices are through the roof again. And you know how high it is to go to the groceries. You know, $100 used to get you a couple of bags of groceries, and now you can kind of hear them rattle around in one bag. So prices are up, costs a lot of money. That's why we're urging vote no on Amendment 4 and Amendment 5. I call them the terrible twins. You need to protect your power, and we need to protect taxpayers in Missouri. Vote no on 4 and 5.
1: Scott Charton, thank you so much for coming on the program and bringing some clarity to this issue. Remember to get out and vote. And remember, the first thing that it says, we the people. We the people. Remember that. Scott, thanks for coming on the program.
0: Thank you.
1: All right. We got more Caring for KC. We'll be right back.
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1: Welcome back to Caring for KC. My name is Darren Storr. You're listening to us on all of our Cumulus stations across the metropolitan area. taking this opportunity on this show to talk about the upcoming election on August 4th and some of the ballot initiatives that are on the ballot that you need to know about. And I'm coming from Parents for KC Kids, Michael Kelly. He's on the program. I think this is the first time, Michael, you've been on this show. So welcome.
3: Yeah.
1: And we used to kick it on the campaign trail back in the day. So it's good to see you, man. Welcome to the program. How are you?
3: Good. Doing well. Thank you so much for having me, Darren.
1: Okay. So real quick, Michael, tell me a little brief synopsis on Parents for KC Kids. What do you guys do?
3: So Parents for KC Kids is a volunteer organization that started within the last year or so and is really focused on creating a quality public education system for kids throughout Kansas City. So we were primarily focused on getting the KCPS bond pass, which we were able to do with 85%. Very excited about that. Yeah. And now we're transitioning our efforts to work on bigger issues such as amendments 4 and 5 that will be on the August ballot.
1: Okay, so let's get into it. I'm just a regular person, don't know much about anything, and I'm gonna go vote. And I'm seeing yes on 4 and 5, and I'm seeing no on 4 and 5. Talk to me about your organization's position on amendments 4 and 5 and why you guys feel the way you do, because you want people to vote no, right?
3: Right, right. So I, if it's okay with you, I'll actually start with Amendment 5, because sure. That's really been the primary focus of Parents for KC Kids and a lot of our partners. So the simplest way to explain Amendment 5 is it is the everything tax. So the way that this has been pushed through the legislature is that it would eliminate the state income tax. And what's often left out of that conversation, especially by proponents, is that it would mean increasing taxes on everything else. Yes, you wouldn't have to pay the income tax any longer, but you would have to pay more in taxes on things like your groceries, your gas, things that you don't normally expect having to pay taxes on. So that's Amendment 5. And really with Amendment 4, that would make our state's initiative petition process a lot harder. So for folks who don't know, the initiative petition is basically an option B if option A, the legislature, isn't doing their work on an issue you care
1: right,
3: about.
1: Right.
3: You can get a group of your fellow Missourians to sign a petition to put something on the ballot, and if enough people vote for it, simple majority right now, you can get that thing passed. It's how we've been able to get things like Medicaid expansion, an increase in the minimum wage, marijuana legalization, and a host of other issues. Under Amendment 4, that would change. We would effectively have two different processes, one for legislators and policymakers in Jeff City, and one for everyone else. The one for everyone else would become significantly harder because rather than having to just get a majority vote, you would now have to get a majority in each congressional district. So even if 95% of Missourians said that they wanted something, if 5% in one congressional district say no, that's enough to effectively kill the measure.
1: Michael Kelly's on with us from Parents for KC Kids, and it sounds pretty cut and dry what this would do, talking about Amendment 5 or Question 5, the everything tax. So is that hyperbolic, or do you really mean that we would be paying taxes literally on practically everything that we consume?
3: It would be on practically everything we consume. What people should understand is that the income tax pays for about 2/3 of our state's budget.
1: Right.
3: And without that income tax, the money's going to have to come from somewhere else. And so legislators are going to have to increase your taxes on everything else in order to make up the difference. The reason why Parents for KC Kids is so passionate about this is because the loss of the income tax would mean about $1.4 billion less for students in schools across the state. So I have two daughters who are in the KCPS system. I'm a proud KCPS parent, and I want them to have the best public education that they can have. Every kid in Missouri deserves that. But Amendment 5 is going to make that mission harder, not easier. And that's not fair to you. That's not fair to me. That's not fair to anyone in the Show Me State, regardless of whether you're talking about Kansas City or somewhere out in the Boot Heel or somewhere up in North Central Missouri.
1: Michael Kelly's on with us from Parents for KC Kids. Michael, I just have to ask this question. Who benefits from this? If you're saying that the majority of Missourians are not going to benefit from this, who is benefiting?
3: The simple answer is that this is a billionaire's bill. So folks who may not be aware, you'll probably hear the name Rex Singfeld quite a bit in the next few weeks. He is a St. Louis billionaire who basically has put forth the machine that is pushing for Amendment 5. Getting rid of the income tax would make things exponentially easier for folks who, like Singfeld, have a lot of money. But for regular folks like you and me, it would mean that we end up having to pay more for the things that we need just to get by. The thing with an income tax is that it does create somewhat of an even playing field, whereas a sales tax is what's known as something that's a regressive tax. You pay more for a sales tax, the less money that you make. And so for everyday Missourians who work, like you and me, we're going to end up paying more if Amendment 5 passes than if it doesn't.
1: Finally, Michael, before we let you go, Michael Kelly's here from Parents for KC Kids, talking about Amendments 4 and 5 and why you should vote no. If you could succinctly give the listeners out there a reason why no is the right choice for Missourians and specifically for Kansas Cityans, what would you say?
3: Voting no on Amendments 4 and 5 is a way to retain your power. It retains your power in terms of how you get to choose what you want to see done when the legislature doesn't act the way you want them to. And Amendment 5 means that the people who make more money end up paying their fair share of taxes. That's really what it comes down to, is we want a state that works fairly for everyone, and Amendments 4 and 5 are counter to that.
1: All right. Michael Kelly from Parents for KC Kids, thank you for coming on the program. And make sure, everyone, you go out and vote. All right? Thanks, Michael. Appreciate it.
3: Thank you, Darren.
1: We got more Karen for KC. We'll be right back.
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1: Welcome back to Caring for KC. My name is Darren Story. You're listening to us on all of our Cumulus stations across the metropolitan area. We're taking this time to talk about the upcoming election on August 4th and focusing on some ballot initiatives that are there. And I've got Justice Horn. He is currently a candidate for the Jackson County Legislature. And he's here to talk about question 5. And he's going to tell us how he feels about it and give you his opinion on why you should vote one way or the other. Justice, welcome to the program. How are you?
4: Good. How are you?
1: All right, good. All right, Justice, so let's just get right into it. You wanted to come on to talk about question 5 and what that means potentially for Missourians across the state and not just here in our metropolitan area. So tell us, where do you fall on this initiative?
4: So I'm going to be a hard no on Amendment 5. and, you know, on the surface, you know, it sounds good, like many things. It's to cut the state income tax. But what many folks realize is, how are we going to pay for everything? How are we going to pay for, you know, fire districts, schools, to, you know, public safety, to our park system, to water districts? It's easy to cut things and take, but how do we make sure our folks are taken care of?
1: Okay, so I've talked to a few people about this, and one of the things that seems to be resonating, or some of the rhetoric being used, is that this is an everything tax, that it can be basically, we could get taxed on everything we consume, services we use. What say you?
4: Yeah, that's an absolute correct assessment. So what the state plans to do is, if this ballot initiative is successful, they will try to, you know, recoup those funds somewhere else. And what they usually like to do is through sales tax. That could be a sales tax on your barber, to healthcare, to rent, but they're going to try and make up the difference. And there are going to be places where they can't make that up. So you're going to see, you know, places nick here and there. But, you know, my biggest flaw with this proposal is, a lot of lawmakers are comparing us to states where they have eliminated the state income tax. That's states like your Texas or your Florida. But what we don't have in Missouri is industry. Florida has a tourist industry where high sales tax, they get their tourist dollars back. To, you know, Texas, they have a big oil industry where they make up those taxes. To Tennessee, another state that has no sales tax, they have Nashville and Memphis. You know, so they recoup those funds. A state like Missouri, we can't be doing that stuff.
1: We're on with Justice Horn. He's here talking about Question 5 that's on the ballot on August the 4th. He's also running for Jackson County Legislature. So, Justice, the other thing that I wonder about, who benefits from this? Like, if you're telling me that this is an everything tax, regular people are going to get taxed on everything, but who benefits? Somebody has to benefit from this.
4: So this is, there is actually a big donor of the governor who's pushing this out of St. Louis. And if you meet a certain income bracket, this is actually a tax break and a tax cut for you. So it is a redistribution of wealth where it will be pushed onto every single resident. And what you will see is a tax cut for the ultra wealthy. And that's where a lot of people are saying, you know, this is unfair. If you tax across the boards, especially sales tax, it creates what a lot of us say are regressive tax, which, you know, proportionally hits, you know, working class and poor people.
1: Yeah. And I think I'm right on this, and correct me if I'm wrong, but I think when I look at sales tax now, I think we're at about 7.25 or something like that.
4: I would argue our sales tax is already too high.
1: Okay. I would agree. You know, the obviously when people hear repealing state income tax, that means more money is going into their pocket. What you're saying is that what's going to happen is, well, it may more money may come out, go into your pocket, but it's going to leave faster because you're going to be paying higher prices for everything else you use, gas, going to the barbershop. So that's a simple way of doing it, right?
4: Yeah, and they're going to get it some way. And that's what I tell people. And it's you're exactly right.
1: All right. Justice, we got about 30 seconds left. Just give us your quick elevator speech on why people should vote no.
4: You know, I think the biggest reason why people should vote no, you know, I am proud to be someone in my mid-20s, but we should know better, especially when we look across the way to Kansas. We've seen this happen in Kansas under Brownback when they cut the state income tax, and you saw the decimation of public education. You saw, you know, a generation of kids grow up under that. So people are going to suffer, and we should know better. So we should be a hard no on this. There's no plan forward, and this is going to benefit a few and hurt every single one of us.
1: Justice Horn, thank you for coming on the program today. Good luck in your race. Remember to go out and vote August 4th. That's all the time we have today. As always, be kind to one another, love one another until we meet again. God bless you.
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2: Welcome to another edition of Caring for KC. My name is Darren Story. You're listening to us on all of our Cumulus stations across the metropolitan area. Election Day is coming up, first Tuesday in August, and there's some ballot initiatives that we feel like you need to know about. And on this particular morning, we're going to have a few people on talking about various issues, and we're going to lead off with Scott Charton. He is the Communications Director for the Missouri Realtors and Campaign Committees, Missourians for Fair Taxation, and Missourians for Fair Governance. Scott's a former journalist with the AP, and he's here to talk about questions 4 and 5 on the ballot. Scott, welcome to the program. How are you?
3: Well, thanks, Darren. I'm doing great. You know, the election's upon us, and the early absentee voting's going on right now as we speak. And so this was an exciting time. It's the closing stretch, and I'm grateful for the opportunity to visit with you and your listeners.
2: Okay. So, Scott, let's just say I'm a man walking down the street. You're standing there, maybe, I don't know, just doing your thing to talk about these ballot initiatives. And I walked up to you and I said, sir, you know, 4 and 5 is on the ballot. I don't really know what this is all about. I kind of think I do. But can you talk to the people that are listening exactly what this is and what this means and why they should vote a certain way?
3: Sure. You know, it's a hot summer out there, and people are wondering, you know, what am I going to do? It's Election Day coming up, and we've got the voting open now. And so I would say to you or to a listener that your power is on the ballot. Your power as a voter, as a citizen, is on the ballot in Missouri. First of all, let's talk about Amendment 4. Amendment 4 is about a threat to majority rule and to one person, one vote. You know, we citizens in Missouri have the power and the freedom to directly propose an amendment to the Missouri Constitution. And we've had that power for 118 years, and the politicians pretty much hate it. But every single word in the Missouri Constitution was passed by a simple majority rule. And over the 118 years that we've had this power, the citizen-proposed amendments were cleaning up corruption, protecting taxpayers, and these reforms were approved by a majority rule, just like we learned in school. But Amendment 4 allows the politicians' amendments that they send to the ballot to pass by a simple majority vote, but it puts a brand new, tougher double standard on the people, and it requires passage in 8 out of 8 congressional districts in Missouri for the measures that the people have already gone out, gathered signatures by the hundreds of thousands statewide to put on the ballot. That's just an unfair double standard. It's hypocritical for the politicians to have a lower standard. But here's the thing. Amendment 4, because of that double standard that lets one congressional district vote no and veto the other 7 congressional districts in Missouri, that's what this would do. Well, what that means is right now, we have one person, one vote. Your vote on Election Day, when you stand at the ballot box, you are just as powerful as a billionaire or a CEO or a celebrity influencer. But because of that double standard, Amendment 4 values your vote based on where you live, based on your zip code, your street address. And that's just undemocratic. That's wrong. It is a double standard. It's hypocritical. And again, it destroys one person, one vote, and majority rule. And it's done by the politicians for the people they're supposed to be serving, Darren. And so that's why we're urging a no vote on Amendment 4. We have to protect majority rule, protect one person, one vote, and vote no on 4.
2: We are on with Scott Charton. He is Communications Director for the Missouri Realtors Campaign Committees and the Missourians for Fair Taxation and Missourians for Fair Governance. And Scott, I have a follow-up question. Does this mean if this passes, if people say yes, it is, that the lawmakers in Jefferson City can then go back and repeal other ballot initiatives that have passed? Is that a possibility?
3: Well, sure. I mean, you have to go, if it's an amendment, you have to go to a vote of the people. But see, that's just the point, Darren. If the people want to go around the politicians and put something on the ballot, they've got to not only gather up all the signatures statewide and make that effort, but then they have this higher double standard. And so if we wanted to go back and fix something the politicians have done, we're pretty much dead in the water. That's an impossible standard. No other state has a standard where one congressional district can veto the votes of eight other congressional districts. The Missouri Independent did some reporting on this and did a study, and they found that as few as 5% of the voters statewide in, say, St. Louis, that's the smallest population congressional district, and that's the number it would take to flunk something. 5% of the voters could veto something that the rest of the voters were for.
2: Wow.
3: So that's just unfair.
2: And that's just not good for anybody, right? I don't care which side of the aisle you're on, right?
3: If you're in rural Missouri, you may complain that, well, my rural issues don't get voted on or I get overruled. But you know what you're doing with Amendment 4 is you're putting that in granite. You're giving the urban congressional districts a permanent veto. And you know what? It's a field day for lobbyists.
2: Yeah.
3: Because, and for opposition special interests, all they would have to do while the people are going statewide and having to work to campaign, all they'd have to do is focus their opposition and their fire and their millions in dark money advertising on one congressional district, because you just need one veto. That's just out of whack. It's wrong. It's undemocratic. It's all the bad things. And I think in Missouri, we believe in one person, one vote. We believe your vote should be as important as the next person, no matter how important they may be.
2: All right. Scott Charton is on with us talking about Amendment 4. And now let's pivot to Amendment 5. What I know is just a regular voter that they're trying to repeal the income tax, which in turn would do what?
3: Well, that sounds pretty good, right? Especially on April 14th when you're rushing down to do your income tax. But look, the fact is the politicians say they need Amendment 5 to get rid of the state income tax. They don't. They could go into session down in Jefferson City tomorrow and roll back the income tax to zero. They can do that by statute. Why then do they need to change the Constitution? Well, there's a problem. If you eliminate the income tax, that represents $8.5 billion with a B, billion dollars in from the General Revenue Fund. And that's the fund that pays, it's like your basic checkbook. It pays necessities of government. And so you've got an $8.5 billion revenue hole. Now, how are you going to fill that? If you don't, the state's going to go bankrupt and there are going to be no services for anybody. So what do you have to do? Well, you look at what are the biggest pools of money. $8.5 billion is a lot of money.
2: Yeah.
3: The only sources that are big enough are the sales and use taxes.
2: Yeah.
3: Now, right now in Missouri, you pay a sales tax on goods. Gas, clothes, groceries, those are goods, right? And you pay a sales tax now. But the Missouri Budget Project says if they're going to raise the sales tax rate enough to cover that loss of revenue, they're going to have to triple the sales tax rate on goods to about an average of combined local state sales tax of 16%. And that would be the highest in the United States. I mean, really,
2: oh,
3: I worry about that for especially Kansas City area people on the Missouri side. All the business retail is going to flock to the Kansas side because they'll have a lower sales tax on goods. But what the politicians say is, yes, but we can bring that rate down a bit if we expand the base. And expanding the base means putting a new sales tax on services that we use every day, haircuts, car repairs, doctor visits, childcare, veterinary visits, tattoo service. I mean, it could be any number of things. Think of all the services. And I tell you what, plumbing is already expensive. Painting's expensive. But if your air conditioner goes out this summer, especially on a weekend, you'll find out how expensive the air conditioning repair can be. And this would be a service that would be billed right on top of what you now pay for the parts of the air conditioning repair. So this is a really bad idea. The thing about it is the reason they need an amendment is the voters in Missouri have already put into the Constitution very important taxpayer protections. I'll give you three quick examples. In Missouri, for almost 50 years, we've had something called the Hancock Amendment. Folks may have heard of that because we've talked about it a lot just over coffee. But the Hancock Amendment, one of the big provisions is you get a vote on big tax increases. This Amendment 5 lets the legislature just set the Hancock Amendment aside for 5 years. So you wouldn't get a vote on whatever the fine print is, on what they ultimately pass, the higher sales tax on goods and services. But also the Missouri realtors who I work with have led the way on passing two constitutional amendments in the past 15 or so years that are taxpayer protections. I'll tell you briefly about them. In 2010, the realtors saw a rise in states trying to put a tax on buying or selling a home. Well, it's hard enough for families to save up to buy a home and then to put a tax on top of that. And the realtor's top priority is housing affordability for all. Well, that would blow it out of the water. So the realtors created a coalition, gathered those hundreds of thousands of signatures, and in 2010, put this on the ballot, no tax on buying or selling a home. 83.7% of Missouri voters approved that. Yes, that's a near record. So in 2016, the realtors saw a rise in states trying to put a sales tax on the basic services you use every day. So again, they came with a petition drive and went statewide. That passed with 57% of the vote, a ban on sales tax on services. So that's also a constitutional protection. Amendment 5 gives the politicians a license to ignore all those constitutional protections, including you getting a vote on it. And what that means is they get an open checkbook, Darren.
2: Yeah.
3: They get an open checkbook with no constitutional limits or guardrails. And that is going to lead to what I call this everything tax. Goods and services that you use every day would be taxed. Who does that hit the hardest? Well, in Missouri, we don't tax at the state level the income from Social Security checks for seniors. Active and retired military, we don't put state income tax on military pay or military pensions. So they don't get an income tax break, but they pay the higher everything tax. But it's really going to hit working people really hard. You know, we're struggling now. I just read a headline in the paper that once again, oil's up to $100 a gallon.
2: It is.
3: And the gas prices are through the roof again. And you know how high it is to go to the groceries. You know, $100 used to get you a couple of bags of groceries, and now you can kind of hear them rattle around in one bag. So prices are up, costs a lot of money. That's why we're urging vote no on Amendment 4 and Amendment 5. I call them the terrible twins. You need to protect your power, and we need to protect taxpayers in Missouri. Vote no on 4 and 5.
2: Scott Charton, thank you so much for coming on the program and bringing some clarity to this issue. Remember to get out and vote. And remember, the first thing that it says, we the people. We the people. Remember that. Scott, thanks for coming on the program.
3: Thank you.
2: All right. We got more Caring for KC. We'll be right back.
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2: Welcome back to Caring for KC. My name is Darren Story. You're listening to us on all of our Cumulus stations across the metropolitan area. Taking this opportunity on this show to talk about the upcoming election on August 4th and some of the ballot initiatives that are on the ballot that you need to know about. And I'm coming from Parents for KC Kids, Michael Kelly. He's on the program. I think this is the first time, Michael, you've been on this show. So welcome.
4: Yeah.
2: And we used to kick it on the campaign trail back in the day. So it's good to see you, man. Welcome to the program. How are you?
4: Good. Doing well. Thank you so much for having me, Darren.
2: Okay. So real quick, Michael, tell me a little brief synopsis on Parents for KC Kids. What do you guys do?
4: So Parents for KC Kids is a volunteer organization that started within the last year or so and is really focused on creating a quality public education system for kids throughout Kansas City. So we were primarily focused on getting the KCPS bond pass, which we were able to do with 85%. Very excited about that. Yeah. And now we're transitioning our efforts to work on bigger issues such as Amendments 4 and 5 that will be on the August ballot.
2: Okay, so let's get into it. I'm just a regular person, don't know much about anything, and I'm going to go vote. And I'm seeing yes on 4 and 5, and I'm seeing no on 4 and 5. Talk to me about your organization's position on Amendments 4 and 5 and why you guys feel the way you do, because you want people to vote no, right?
4: Right, right. So I, if it's okay with you, I'll actually start with Amendment 5, because sure. That's really been the primary focus of Parents for KC Kids and a lot of our partners. So the simplest way to explain Amendment 5 is it is the everything tax. So the way that this has been pushed through the legislature is that it would eliminate the state income tax. And what's often left out of that conversation, especially by proponents, is that it would mean increasing taxes on everything else. Yes, you wouldn't have to pay the income tax any longer, but you would have to pay more in taxes on things like your groceries, your gas, things that you don't normally expect having to pay taxes on. So that's Amendment 5. And really with Amendment 4, that would make our state's initiative petition process a lot harder. So for folks who don't know, the initiative petition is basically an option B if option A, the legislature, isn't doing their work on an issue you care
2: right.
4: about.
2: Right.
4: You can get a group of your fellow Missourians to sign a petition to put something on the ballot. And if enough people vote for it, simple majority right now, you can get that thing passed. It's how we've been able to get things like Medicaid expansion, an increase in the minimum wage, marijuana legalization, and a host of other issues. Under Amendment 4, that would change. We would effectively have two different processes, one for legislators and policymakers in Jeff City, and one for everyone else. The one for everyone else would become significantly harder, because rather than having to just get a majority vote, you would now have to get a majority in each congressional district. So even if 95% of Missourians said that they wanted something, if 5% in one congressional district say no, that's enough to effectively kill the measure.
2: Michael Kelly's on with us from Parents for KC Kids, and it sounds pretty cut and dry what this would do, talking about Amendment 5 or Question 5, the everything tax. So is that hyperbolic, or do you really mean that we would be paying taxes literally on practically everything that we consume?
4: It would be on practically everything we consume. What people should understand is that the income tax pays for about 2/3 of our state's budget.
2: Right.
4: And without that income tax, the money's going to have to come from somewhere else. And so legislators are going to have to increase your taxes on everything else in order to make up the difference. The reason why Parents for KC Kids is so passionate about this is because the loss of the income tax would mean about $1.4 billion less for students in schools across the state. So I have two daughters who are in the KCPS system. I'm a proud KCPS parent, and I want them to have the best public education that they can have. Every kid in Missouri deserves that. But Amendment 5 is going to make that mission harder, not easier. And that's not fair to you. That's not fair to me. That's not fair to anyone in the Show Me State, regardless of whether you're talking about Kansas City or somewhere out in the Boot Heel or somewhere up in North Central Missouri.
2: Michael Kelly's on with us from Parents for KC Kids. Michael, I just have to ask this question. Who benefits from this? If you're saying that the majority of Missourians are not going to benefit from this, who is benefiting?
4: The simple answer is that this is a billionaire's bill. So folks who may not be aware, you'll probably hear the name Rex Singfeld quite a bit in the next few weeks. He is a St. Louis billionaire who basically has put forth the machine that is pushing for Amendment 5. Getting rid of the income tax would make things exponentially easier for folks who, like Singfeld, have a lot of money. But for regular folks like you and me, it would mean that we end up having to pay more for the things that we need just to get by. The thing with an income tax is that it does create somewhat of an even playing field, whereas a sales tax is what's known as something that's a regressive tax. You pay more for a sales tax the less money that you make. And so for everyday Missourians who work, like you and me, we're going to end up paying more if Amendment 5 passes than if it doesn't.
2: Finally, Michael, before we let you go, Michael Kelly's here from Parents for KC Kids, talking about Amendments 4 and 5 and why you should vote no. If you could succinctly give the listeners out there a reason why no is the right choice for Missourians and specifically for Kansas Cityans, what would you say?
4: Voting no on Amendments 4 and 5 is a way to retain your power. It retains your power in terms of how you get to choose what you want to see done when the legislature doesn't act the way you want them to. And Amendment 5 means that the people who make more money end up paying their fair share of taxes. That's really what it comes down to, is we want a state that works fairly for everyone, and Amendments 4 and 5 are counter to that.
2: All right. Michael Kelly from Parents for KC Kids, thank you for coming on the program. And make sure, everyone, you go out and vote. All right? Thanks, Michael. Appreciate it.
4: Thank you, Darren.
2: We got more Karen for KC. We'll be right back.
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2: Welcome back to Caring for KC. My name is Darren Story. You're listening to us on all of our Cumulus stations across the metropolitan area. We're taking this time to talk about the upcoming election on August 4th and focusing on some ballot initiatives that are there. And I've got Justice Horn. He is currently a candidate for the Jackson County Legislature. And he's here to talk about question 5. And he's going to tell us how he feels about it and give you his opinion on why you should vote one way or the other. Justice, welcome to the program. How are you?
5: Good. How are you?
2: All right, good. All right, Justice, so let's just get right into it. You wanted to come on to talk about question 5 and what that means potentially for Missourians across the state and not just here in our metropolitan area. So tell us, where do you fall on this initiative?
5: So I'm going to be a hard no on Amendment 5. and, you know, on the surface, you know, it sounds good, like many things. It's to cut the state income tax. But what many folks realize is, how are we going to pay for everything? How are we going to pay for, you know, fire districts, schools, to, you know, public safety, to our park system, to water districts? It's easy to cut things and take. But how do we make sure our folks are taken care of?
2: Okay, so I've talked to a few people about this, and one of the things that seems to be resonating, or some of the rhetoric being used, is that this is an everything tax, that it can be basically, we could get taxed on everything we consume, services we use. What say you?
5: Yeah, that's an absolute correct assessment. So what the state plans to do is, if this ballot initiative is successful, they will try to, you know, recoup those funds somewhere else. And what they usually like to do is through sales tax. That could be a sales tax on your barber, to healthcare, to rent, but they're going to try and make up the difference. And they're going to be places where they can't make that up. So you're going to see, you know, places nick here and there. But, you know, my biggest flaw with this proposal is, a lot of lawmakers are comparing us to states where they have eliminated the state income tax. That's states like your Texas or your Florida. But what we don't have in Missouri is industry. Florida has a tourist industry where high sales tax, they get their tourist dollars back. To, you know, Texas, they have a big oil industry where they make up those taxes. To Tennessee, another state that has no sales tax. They have Nashville and Memphis. You know, so they recoup those funds. A state like Missouri, we can't be doing that stuff.
2: We're on with Justice Horn. He's here talking about question 5 that's on the ballot on August the 4th. He's also running for Jackson County Legislature. So, Justice, the other thing that I wonder about, who benefits from this? Like, if you're telling me that this is an everything tax, regular people are going to get taxed on everything, but who benefits? Somebody has to benefit from this.
5: So there is actually a big donor of the governor who's pushing this out of St. Louis. And if you meet a certain income bracket, this is actually a tax break and a tax cut for you. So it is a redistribution of wealth where it will be pushed onto every single resident. And what you will see is a tax cut for the ultra wealthy. And that's where a lot of people are saying, you know, this is unfair. If you tax across the board, especially sales tax, it creates what a lot of us say are regressive tax, which, you know, proportionally hits, you know, working class and poor people.
2: Yeah. And I think I'm right on this, and correct me if I'm wrong, but I think when I look at sales tax now, I think we're at about 7.25 or something like that.
5: Yeah, I would argue our sales tax is already too high.
2: Okay, I would agree. So, you know, the obviously when people hear repealing state income tax, that means more money is going into their pocket. What you're saying is that what's going to happen is, well, it may more money may come out, go into your pocket, but it's going to leave faster because you're going to be paying higher prices for everything else you use, gas, going to the barbershop. So that's a simple way of doing it, right?
5: Yeah, and they're going to get it some way. And that's what I tell people. And you're exactly right.
2: All right. Justice, we got about 30 seconds left. Just give us your quick elevator speech on why people should vote no.
5: You know, I think the biggest reason why people should vote no, you know, I am proud to be someone in my mid-20s, but we should know better, especially when we look across the way to Kansas. We've seen this happen in Kansas under Brownback when they cut the state income tax, and you saw the decimation of public education. You saw, you know, a generation of kids grow up under that. So people are going to suffer, and we should know better. So we should be a hard no on this. There's no plan forward, and this is going to benefit a few and hurt every single one of us.
2: Justice Horn, thank you for coming on the program today. Good luck in your race. Remember to go out and vote August 4th. That's all the time we have today. As always, be kind to one another. Love one another until we meet again. God bless you.
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0: Power 105.1 Sunday Inspirations. Good morning. I'm Darren Story. More music coming your way. We're just getting started. Some John P. Key, Karen Clark Sheard. Also, some Kayla Henderson. That's some new music coming your way. It's Power 105.1 Sunday Inspirations. Stay tuned.
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4: Every few years, they would try to bring Sal back. Every once in a while, when they done ran out of stuff, he looked directly into the face of the person who's warning us. Ain't nobody scared of salmonella. Ain't nobody scared of salmonella. You ain't gonna stop me from eating no damn eggs because of Sal. Ain't nobody scared of Sal.
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1: Now we're here to encourage you to walk into your new season, a season of freedom and a season of victory. Here it is.

I just want to say thank you to everyone who wished me a happy birthday. Last week, I turned 61 years old. And so everyone on social media who wished me a happy birthday, thank you. 61. It's like, wow. You know, when I started doing this show, I was still in my 40s. Yeah. I started doing this show when I was 47. And I was going to turn 48. About 6 months later. And so, thank you. Just thank you. That had several birthdays during this time. So I appreciate that so much. And I'm just filled with gratitude. More than you know. Keep listening, all right? More music's on the way. It's Power 105.1 Sunday Inspirations.

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8: Every few years, they were trying to bring Sal back. 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

0: 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Good morning. I'm Darren Story. Make sure you get up early with Shea Moore and the Shea Moore Morning Show. She's back in the saddle doing her thing. 5 a.m. to 10 a.m. She's going to make you laugh. She's going to inform you. She does everything. She's amazing. All right. And she has been battling through some health issues, and she's back on the air. And we want to continue to lift her up in prayer. All right. More music's on the way. 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

0: Power 105.1 Sunday Inspirations. Good morning. I'm Darren Story. Just also want to take this opportunity to thank all of you who have shared your condolences with my family. Over the last 10 weeks, I've lost my brother-in-law, my sister, and my father-in-law. And on social media, you guys have been so kind. And just wanted to say thank you. Because we know that loss comes. We're only here for a minute. And so I just wanted to say thank you for that. And I appreciate you. And I love you. More music's on the way. 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
8: Every few years, they were trying to bring Sal back. 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

0: 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All right. And John Kemp, I got your emails. We're going to be talking about that. I'm going to have you on my show, Caring for KC. So if you're listening right now, I hope you hear me. More music's on the way. 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
4: 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Ain't nobody scared of Sal.
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1: Hallelujah. 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

0: Power 105.1 Sunday Inspirations. Good morning. I'm Darren Story. It has been an interesting summer. Lots of things happening. There's an election coming up on the 4th of August with a couple of questions that, in my opinion, you should say no to. Question 4 is basically about taking away your ability as the people of this state to, when you see something wrong, you can do a petition, put it on the ballot, and everybody can vote for it, right? They're trying to take that away. Question 5 is that they're trying to eliminate the state income tax, which is going to create a deficit of $8+ billion in our general fund. And that fund goes to schools and infrastructure and things like that. So what happens is, how do they replace that money? Is charging you more for everything else that you do. More sales tax. So don't let yourself be fooled. Vote no, in my opinion, on 4 and 5. And there's some city questions too that are basically like, hey, we've been doing this. I'd say vote yes on all those. But these two, the state ones, 4 and 5, don't say yes. More music's on the way. It's Power 105.1 Sunday Inspirations.
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0: Power 105.1 Sunday Inspiration. Good morning, I'm Darren Story. Coming up next, we've got some Tone with Kirk Franklin, Kenny Lewis, and we've got some James Greer, John P. Key. I made it out. It's Power 105.1 Sunday Inspirations.
1: It's another big concert coming to Kansas City. It's the R&B sensation, Bryson Tiller.
2: Yo, what up? It's your boy, Bryson Tiller. Whatever she wants. CC Gucci, Hippo, take her, whatever she
1: wants. Baby, you know I'm a slaughter like I'm Jason. 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
6: Every few years, they were trying to bring Sal back. 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
7: Ain't nobody scared of salmonella. Ain't nobody scared of salmonella. 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Ain't nobody scared of Sal.
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Power 105.1 Sunday Inspiration. Good morning, I'm Darren Story. Just want to send a shout out to everyone who wished me a happy birthday. I was off last week. I took my birthday off. It was actually Saturday, and I did not do the show last week, so you know that. You probably listened, and I wasn't there because I took the day off, and it was nice. And if you want to know what I did for my birthday, I will tell you this. I did nothing. Nothing. It was just a quiet, uneventful day that I spent at home. It was wonderful, and I was just thankful for another year, another trip around the sun. So a lot of people wish me happy birthday on my social media platforms. Thank you. And it's just nice to still be here, because there are people in the last 4 or 5 years that I went to high school with, they're no longer here. A young woman that I had a crush on from first grade to 10th grade, Sharon Jones. She passed away last year. So it was a reminder to me that tomorrow is not promised. So the question is, what are you going to do while you're here? Love your neighbor. Welcome the stranger. Do whatever you can to make somebody's life better. More music is on the way. It's Power 105.1 Sunday Inspiration.

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I got to get out of here. It's time for me to go. Thank you for always listening. I appreciate you more than you could ever imagine. Almost 13 years sitting in this chair doing this ministry, and I believe it's a ministry. Playing this music for you and maybe saying something that is cool, of worth, letting you know what's going on in the community. It is something that I truly, truly cherish. So thank you. Like I said, earlier in the show, I started the show, I was 47 years old. Now I'm 61. Ain't that crazy? Yeah, I know. And you've been with me the whole time. And so I thank you. Almost 13 years. As always, be kind to one another, love one another until we meet again. Here's new music from 10 Times My Blessing. This is Jason DeWarn. 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

0: 105.1 KCZ, and being home with the Shea Moore Morning Show. Just live, holding you down. Hey, it's Sunday fun day. On the way, got Butterbee for you, Tim's. And I got Young L.A. and Young Dro.
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That's Tim's What You Need. I'm the all-new Power 105.1. And family, I know you need these tickets to go check out Lotto and Glow. They will be in the city October 6th. I'll let you know when you can win. About three songs after Aaliyah. So stay close right now, ain't I?

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0: 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What's going on, family? How you feeling? I guess Sunday fun day, just live on your airwaves, and it is hot out there, so I really do hope you're staying cool and hydrated. Another concert making its way to Kansas City is Doja Cat and Latto. They will be in the city, family. It's going down October 6th at the T-Mobile Center. If you want to win those tickets starting Monday, make sure you tap into Shea Moore all week at 7:30 a.m., Boogie D in the midday at 1 o'clock, and evening at 4 p.m. for your chance to win. Okay, if you want more details, go to our website right now, power1051kc.com. On the way, look, don't go anywhere. I got Chris Brown for you. Yay, Miss Lauryn Hill, and I got some T-Pain.
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6: Every few years, they were trying to bring Sal back. 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
4: 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I'm appalled, Michael Sean. 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
5: Every few years, they were trying to bring Sal back. 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Ain't nobody scared of salmonella. Ain't nobody scared of salmonella. You ain't gonna stop me from eating no damn eggs because of Sal. Ain't nobody scared of Sal.
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let's get the party started. See you at the bar, you was hardly talking. That's when I knew that your heart was scarring. 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

0: Family, it's the all new Power 105.1 KC's Hip Hop and R&B, and I'm on the Shea Moore Morning Show, just live. Yeah, family, I'm holding you down all the way until 3 o'clock. I really do hope you are enjoying your weekend and enjoying your Sunday fun day. And it is going to be a warm one today, family. I don't need anybody passing out. We're going to get to about 100 degrees tonight. Today, a low 79. Monday, 97 with a low of 76. And Tuesday, 93 with a low of 72. On the way, I got Boss Man D-Lo, Kehlani, and I got some Belly Gang.
1: It's another big concert coming to Kansas City. 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
2: 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What up, it's your boy?

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1: Kansas City, is it Club Luna or is it Retro? 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

The civil authorities have issued a child abduction emergency for all of Kansas beginning at 1:37 p.m. Sunday, July 26th and ending at 1:37 p.m. Monday, July 27th. This is an Amber Alert. We have just received the following information from the Wichita Police Department regarding a possible child abduction. Law enforcement is looking for a 1998 white Dodge Ram 1500 license TAC 446 MSL vehicle has heavy front end damage from a recent accident. The suspect is believed to be Saul Gonzalez Diaz, 21-year-old Hispanic male with brown eyes and black hair. Saul Gonzalez Diaz is 5'6", 165 pounds, last seen wearing a gray tank top, gray shorts, and black Nike Air Jordan tennis shoes. Saul has a beard and mustache. The victim is Aracely Gonzalez, 2-year-old Hispanic female with brown eyes and black hair. Aracely Gonzalez is 2'6", 35 pounds, last seen wearing a pink dress with possibly a white flower pattern and pink Hello Kitty tennis shoes. Aracely has short, very curly hair and was last seen at 4240 E Boston, Wichita, KS. If you have any information on the location of Aracely Gonzalez, please call 911 immediately. Other tips may be shared by calling the Wichita Police Department at 316-383-4661. We repeat, the suspect vehicle is a 1998 white Dodge Ram 1500 license TAC 446 MSL vehicle has heavy front end damage from a recent accident.

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0: on the Power 105.1 Casey's Hip Hop and being home of the Shamar Morning Show. Brent Faiyaz is on the way. I also got a throwback from Keisha Cole with Family. Back to School is coming up very quickly, and we have another back to school event. More details for you.
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14: Every few years, they always try to bring Sal back. Every once in a while, when they done ran out of stuff, he looked directly into the face of the person who was warning us. Ain't nobody scared of salmonella. Ain't nobody scared of salmonella. You ain't gonna stop me from eating no damn eggs because of Sal. Ain't nobody scared of Sal.
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Yeah.

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Yeah, follow me too at It's Just Live. That is ITSJESSLIVE. On the way, got the Weeknd and Playboi Carti, new T.I.M. for real, and I got some Chris Brown.

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2: 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Family, I really did appreciate you. Be safe out there on your way to the concert. I know a lot of people are going to the Bigger Than Life Fest. So be safe out there. I love you. I'll catch you next time on the way. But stay close. That's good for you. Right now is Chris Brown.

0: One of my favorite festivals is just weeks away. That is the Hot Dog Fest. More details are up next. Young Dolph, Drake, and Kehlani about 5 minutes away. Keeping your weekends moving with Kia Monique on this Sunday Fun Day. And this is Power 151, Casey's Hip Hop and R&B.
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She liked to argue, so I sent her butt to law school. One of my favorite lines. Young Dolph, preach on Power 151, Casey said Pop and R&B. Today's the day. In a couple of hours, the Bigger Than Life Festival is going down at the Azora Amphitheater. More details about that coming up at the break. Keeping your weekends moving with Kia Monique. Kehlani, Usher, Should've Never.

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0: tough words to tell someone. What you need, Tim's on Power 151, Casey's Hip Hop and R&B. We're also home of the Shea Moore Morning Show. Hey, I'm Kia Monique on your Sunday Fun Day. 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Weekend ain't over, though. Bigger Than Life Festival is going down in a couple of hours. More details about that is up next. I'll be back in about 5 minutes with SZA and Baby Keem right here on Power 151, Casey's Hip Hop and R&B.
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9: Every few years, they always try to bring Sal back. 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Ain't nobody scared of Sal.
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42 Thug at the Truman, July 30th. More details are up next. Beyonce, Boss Man, D-Lo, and Young Miami about 5 minutes away. Keeping your weekends moving with Kia Monique on this Sunday Funday. 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

0: Not gonna hold you. I'm still mad I was not at Hov Chilla at the Yankee Stadium a couple of weeks ago. But you know, word on the street, he's gonna be in LA in October. Maybe, maybe not. We'll see. Keep your weekends moving with Kia Monique. Spend that.
1: It's for all my scammers and my kid money.

0: Up. Chris Brown with IBS on Power 151, KC's Hip Hop and R&B. We're also home of the Shea Moore Morning Show. We gotta make better decisions. I know this was in 2023, but come on, y'all. Jeez Louise. Anywho, Bryson Tiller's coming to Kansas City in October. More details about that is up next. Keeping your weekends moving with Kia Monique right here on Power 151, KC's Hip Hop and R&B.
1: It's another big concert coming to Kansas City. It's the R&B sensation, Bryson Tiller.
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5: Every few years, they were trying to bring Sal back. Every once in a while, when they done ran out of stuff, let me look directly into the face of the person who's warning us. Ain't nobody scared of salmonella. Ain't nobody scared of salmonella. You ain't gonna stop me from eating no damn eggs because of Sal. Ain't nobody scared of Sal.
6: 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Wake up with the shit.

Well, shout out to all the nominees for the Kansas City People's Choice Award. My cousin is getting honored, and I'm so happy about that. I need to make it on time. Keep your weekends moving with Kia, Monique, Skinton, and Kaylani. 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

So there's a recall on 1.6 million dozen eggs. They may be contaminated with salmonella. I don't know what's going on, but it's a perfect time for us to support our local farmers. You know, the produce life may be shorter, but at least you ain't gonna die too soon. Kia Monique, Power 15.

0: And that's exactly what I want to see tonight. Everybody fly at the People's Choice Awards. Shout out to all the nominees tonight. And shout out to my cousin. My cousin Double R is being honored tonight. And I'm super excited about that. I haven't worn a gown in so long. So this is about to be real cute. Real cute. I'm going to post pictures. Yeah, I'll post pictures. Keeping your weekends moving with Kia Monique on this Sunday fun day. More music on the way right here on Power 105.1. 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
10: Every few years, they would try to bring Sal back. Every once in a while, when they done ran out of stuff, he looked directly into the face of the person who's warning us. Ain't nobody scared of salmonella. Ain't nobody scared of salmonella. You ain't gonna stop me from eating no damn eggs because of Sal. Ain't nobody scared of Sal.
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So our favorite girl, Keke Palmer, is getting a star on the Hollywood Walk of Fame next year, along with Lil Wayne, Idris Elba, and Delroy Lindo. You know, the daddy off of Crooklyn. He was also in Sinners, too. But, you know, Crooklyn was my favorite movie. I'm excited for them. That is big. Real big. Anywho, act two, Kia Monique Power.

0: 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Somebody tell them people Mr. Hem is here.
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0: So my favorite festival is just a few weeks away. That is the Hot Dog Fest. More details about that is up next. Jeremiah and Drake about 5 minutes away. Keeping your weekends moving with Kia Monique on this Sunday fun day. And this is Power 105.1, Casey's Hip Hop and R&B and Home of the Shea Moore Morning Show.
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0: Session on Power 151, KC's Hip Hop and R&B. We're also home of the Shea Moore Morning Show. So, you know, October will be here in no time. So will Bryson Tiller. More details about that is up next. We're about 5 minutes away from Boss Man D-Lo and also Don Toliver. Keeping your weekends moving with Kia Monique right here on Power 151, KC's Hip Hop and R&B.
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3: 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I'm appalled, Michael Sean. 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
4: Every few years, they always try to bring Sal back. Every once in a while, when they done ran out of stuff, let me look directly into the face of the person who's warning us. Ain't nobody scared of salmonella. Ain't nobody scared of salmonella. You ain't gonna stop me from eating no damn eggs because of Sal. Ain't nobody scared of Sal.
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hip-hop and R&B. So I know it was a couple of weeks ago, but I'm still mad. Big mad. I was not in Yankee Stadium on that Sunday. And that's exactly the day I was trying to get tickets for. Anywho. Rihanna, Jay-Z, Umbrella, Power 151.

Kansas City. Is it Gates Barbecue or Elsie's Barbecue? Or how about Arthur Bryant's Barbecue for you? But we know who plays the best hip-hop and R&B for the city. 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

Harsh, but it must be said. What you need, Tim's on Power 105.1, Casey's Hip Hop and R&B. We're also home of the Shea Moore Morning Show. Hey, I'm Kia Monique on your Sunday Funday, wrapping up your weekend. It's also Leo season. So happy birthday to you if you celebrate your birthday today. Yesterday, I was doing the whole weekend thing. Happy birthday to you. I know I forgot, but I didn't because I didn't have anyone to share. No notables. But anywho, make sure you guys follow us on all social media platforms. It's Power 151 KC. Also find me. My name is Kia Monique 83. That's K-I-A-M-O-N-I-Q-U-E 83 on all social media platforms. All right, y'all. Again, congratulations to all the nominees for tonight's Kansas City People's Choice Awards. I'm proud of y'all. And shout out to my cousin, Ron. I am so happy for you. I'll be there in a minute. All right. Bye, y'all.

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